one of the first orchestras at Stokowski's bidding to have women sitting in the ranks. So here, from November the 11th, 1969, the American Symphony Orchestra, conducted by Yasha Horenstein, Gustav Mahler's Symphony No. 9.

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So from now on, I'm traveling light. 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
1: 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Now, I don't care what the weatherman says. When the weatherman says it's raining, you never hear me complaining. I'm certain the sun will shine. I don't care how the weather vane points. When the weather vane points too gloomy, it's got to be sunny to me. When your eyes

phony, super coney Hollywood. They come from Chillicothe's and Paducah's with their bazookas to get their names up in lights.

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This is NPR.